She says you're so cool, but a heart you have none. She says you're so cool.

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Brother, I really love you. But please let Luther have

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Yes, but you got no single place to go. You're a rich man.

One said, come on out with the hands up in the air. If you don't stop the riot, you're all gonna get the electric chair. Starface Jones said, it's too late.